thoughts will fade eventually. So if our time is running out, day after day, we'll make the mundane a masterpiece. Oh my, my, oh my, my love, I take one look at you, you're taking me out.

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4: Let's go for 8251 heavy. We're here. 3 to left, clear to land with 260 at 9.

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1: Andrew, make a 10, wind 0704, runway 13 right, clear for takeoff.
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1: Jamaica 10, wind 0704, runway 13 right, clear for takeoff.
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